guess that going home is such a rag, such a rag. Going home is such a rag. Going home is such a rag. Going home. So low and low.

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an industrial silencing, and the rain it will keep hammering down from overhead. Now there's a blue, blue, a strange color blue. Let me dream of me and you. Oh, while the rain

And little girl, you're starting to criticize those little things I do. And now there's no welcome look in your eyes when I reach for you. And little girl, you're starting to criticize those little things I do.

West in the Furious Five, Curtis Blow. You know, KRS-One, it's the first hip-hop union, the hip-hop alliance that we're part of. So a lot of the founding members, the golden generation in the 90s, and also, so I was influenced by the cats that did it. And also, because it grew.

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There is a mysterious solving power that comes to us. Nature in its workings sustains an infinite diversity of activity. As motion is eternal, change is inevitable.

0: 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Yeah, a couple of years back, she went back there looking like she's an English teacher or something now. Amazing.
1: So this is a poem by the Spanish poet Sergio Ramos, in translation, obviously, though I don't know who the translation is by. All time came calling in this one moment, all the past and all the present. It swooped like a swallow through the open car window. It came from the sun that sat between the mountains, blazing down upon the pines. It flew, a blur up the winding road, faster than I could drive. It rushed through the forest over the dry red earth, in and out of the thin grey trees, many freshly burnt. Both future and history, it could be forever.

We are here to speak to the world tonight and today and every day, present, past, and future, telling the world of the truth and the